at 98.3. That is Passport to Paradise, which is a good and very attractive sounding destination on a cool day in Vancouver in the middle of July. That is Elan Trotman and J.J. Sanseverino on guitar. He talks like that. He's from New York. We had Baja, and Cruising for a Bruising from a couple of summers ago. It is 5:10 and a cool 16 degrees in downtown Vancouver. Great music ahead for this hour. This will warm us all up, or at least keep us nice and warm and get us through the traffic. We'll talk more about that in a little bit. We're going to hear from Al Stewart and Toto a little later on. And right now, investigating the mystery of you. Here's Spencer Day on Wave 98.3.

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Wave 98.3 with a free label and a song called Blue Suede and Bad Dreams from Teddy Swims, who's coming back to Vancouver this fall, and it's definitely an upgrade. He's going from UBC to the arena, and that's big deal stuff, and we'll tell you lots more when we get a little closer to the show, and I'm sure we'll have a few tickets available to Wave listeners. It is 5:26, a quick look at traffic. Well, let's start out of town, first of all, with a reminder, because it's summer holidays, and people are doing a lot of traveling, and you can't use Highway 1 between Boston Bar and Lytton. It's completely closed to all traffic. Your detour highways are number 5 or number 3. In the city, we've got an accident eastbound West 41st just before Granville that has a couple of lanes tied up. And on the east-west connector, very busy, very volume heavy from the Knight Street Bridge across to the Alex Fraser Bridge. Also very heavy coming off the North Shore with huge backups heading down the cut to the ironworkers from about Westview Drive. Lots of volume everywhere and great music to get you through whatever you find yourself in terms of traffic situations. You can sing along with this one, Great Memories from Toto.

Wave 98.3 with a new Parachute Collective and Rise Up. It is 5:35 on the button on this July 16th. Let's take a second and scan the celebrity birthday list, which begins with International Tennis Hall of Famer Margaret Court, 84 today. Actor-singer Ruben Blades is 78. Stuart Copeland of The Police is 74. The Lord of the Dance, Michael Flatley, is 68. Former actor and teen model Phoebe Cates is 63. Former Vancouver Canuck defensive star Yerkay Lume is 60. Actor-comedian Ron Burgundy. Oh, wait, that Will Ferrell is 59. Football Hall of Famer Barry Sanders is 58. Corey Feldman is 55. Jemma Mays from Glee is 47. Australian golf star Adam Scott is 46 and playing in the British Open this weekend. Former Chicago Blackhawk Duncan Keith is 43. Days of Our Lives star Annalyn McCord is 39. Actor-singer James Maslow from Big Time Rush is 36. Ugly Betty's Mark Indelicato is 32, and pop singer-musician Luke Hemmings from 5 Seconds to Summer is 30 today.

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Wave 98.3, a song originally done back in the 70s by the Dramatics, and a really tasty reimagination of What You See Is What You Get from Phil Papa and Friends. Dionne Warwick in there as well. It's 5:49, time to step aside and make way for Gary in the Night. Gary James in the Wings, all set to roll out a ton of terrific tunes for your Thursday. Probably not a lot of sunset activity at a quarter after nine tonight, but the music will be pretty special. Gary, we've got you covered. After a couple more from me, of course, including this from Al Stewart, title song from the album Year of the Cat. Wave 98.3. Gary's next.

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Those are the Ron Brothers and Double Down, Vancouver's coolest vibe. Wave 98.3, I'm Gary. Welcome to your Thursday night from Double Down. We're going to go to a triple here. I just love this new one from Stephen Sanchez. Here's Love, Love, Love, Wave 98.3.

0: It's a summer break close to home. July 23rd to the 26th, the Ford Langley Jazz and Arts Festival transforms one of BC's most charming villages into a celebration of music, art, food, and community. 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

We have never too much prizes to give away this week. Our latest wave adventure is up for grabs. TJ in the morning show. She could be calling you on Monday, July 27th. This time around, it's a deluxe beachfront room at the Long Beach Lodge Resort, Cox Bay near Tofino. I love the surfing there. Your stay will include Pacific views, a gas fireplace, and that deep soaker tub waiting for you. After a long walk in the sand, get on the standby list at wave98.3.fm. TJ in the morning might make your reservation to decompress Monday, July 27th.

Bobby Caldwell for the night show. What about me? Wave 883. More cool tunes coming up from Special Effects. Diana Krall and Sarah McLachlan will team up for us. New Kim Scott, Steely Dan. Just after Gabriel Mark Hasselbeck. Here's Heading North on Wave 883.

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after the rain tonight, tomorrow, some drizzle here and there, and then we'll look forward to some nice skies for Saturday. Mainly sunny, 23. Sunday, it looks good, 21. And then it gets really warm, hopefully by Monday and Tuesday, highs around 28. Here's going all out, Eric Darius on Vancouver's coolest vibe, Wave 88.3.

All the cool artists paying tribute to the late Gordon Lightfoot this hour. We heard Eric Clapton with Gordon's Looking at the Rain in this set. That's Diana Krall and Sarah McLachlan. And If You Could Read My Mind, it's got to be my favorite Lightfoot tune. Gary here in the night. This is Gerald Albright's latest, More Than Enough, on Wave 98.3.

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I've heard people say that too much of anything is not good for you, baby. But I don't know about that. As many times as we've loved and we've shared love and made love, it doesn't seem to me like it's enough. It's just not enough, baby.

We just can't get enough of the World Cup, but it's coming down to the final game. It's decided as of yesterday. England lost to Argentina. What a surprise. Argentina and Spain in the final this weekend. Halftime show at MetLife Stadium in New Jersey, New York will be BTS, Madonna, Bieber, Coldplay. Apparently, I think Chris Martin of Coldplay will be singing with a choir. That's what I heard. It's going to be cool if you love soccer or, as they say, football. And this album features a football on it. The album is Touchdown. This is Bob James, Angela, Wave 98.3.

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The BC Lions are coming home. Saturday, July 25th, the Lions make their long-awaited return to downtown Vancouver and BC Place, taking on the Toronto Argonauts in a summer showdown. 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

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And this weekend, Dave will be talking to, in the spotlight, will be multi-instrumentalist Najee. It's going to be a good one. Here's Gloomy Day, Kacey Abrams with Maymay, Wave 98.3.

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Huge Groove is here with his new one. 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

0: Imagine stepping onto the beach in Tofino, where the pace slows down and the ocean takes over. You're in a deluxe beachfront room at Long Beach Lodge Resort on Cox Bay with a private balcony or patio, sweeping Pacific views, the warmth of a cozy fireplace as the coastal breeze rolls in, a deep soaker tub waiting after a long walk on the sand. It's more than a getaway. 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

Wave 98.3, Vancouver's coolest vibe, the worldly sounds of Jesse Cook with Libra. And that sound from South America, I just love, right? Jesse's really inspired by those rhythms of South America and around the world, but especially South America. Argentina celebrating with their win over England yesterday. Wow, they're going to take on Spain this weekend for the final game in the World Cup 2026. Who do you think's going to win? We'll have to wait and see. Cool the Gang for the World Cup. 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

Hi, I'm Canadian singer-songwriter Molly Johnson. I really hope you love my new release, Holiday, on Wave 98.3. We had so much fun making this record, so I really hope you enjoy. Thanks.

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1: Time for some R&R. Yes, Molly, every day is Saturday, right? Holiday for Molly Johnson. This is Richard Elliott and Rick Braun. Some R&R, a chill factor on Wave 98.3, Vancouver's coolest vibe.

Well, Vancouver was on the world map, the World Cup. Everybody saw what we were doing. We put on a great show. Good job, everybody, showing the world how cool Vancouver can be. So the BC Lions are back down to BC Place. Now the World Cup is gone from there, and we're going to take on Toronto on Saturday, July 25th. That is a week from Saturday. And to celebrate, they're going to have a pool party day. 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

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July 23rd to the 26th, the Fort Langley Jazz and Arts Festival transforms one of BC's most charming villages into a celebration of music, art, food, and community. 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

some showers tonight, tomorrow, some light showers. And then we're looking forward to not a bad weekend. Saturday, mainly sunny, 23. Sunday, sunny and 21. And then the warm spell heats up the city here. The heat wave will be here Monday, Tuesday, highs around 28. Get out, enjoy the sun. Catching the sun. 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

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That's beaches. Wally Larson will be down at the beach and your favorite beach. 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

Steve Oliver and Slingshot Wave 98.3. I'm Gary James here in the nighttime. Thanks for tuning in. Pat Metheny later. Mark Jordan coming up. Dave Koz. Tony Braxton. Here's Kem's new one with Boney James. Give My Love on Wave 98.3, Vancouver's coolest vibe.

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0: 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It's the

Wave 98.3, Vancouver's coolest vibe. Gary here in the nighttime, rite of passage. Everybody getting excited for the final game, World Cup. It's set. Argentina and Spain this Sunday. First time they're ever going to have a halftime show. Yeah, Madonna, they got Bieber. I think Chris Martin, Coldplay, will be singing with the choir. That's what I heard. And who else is going to be there too? Madonna? BTS? Wow. Here's Toni Braxton, Let It Flow, Wave 98.3, getting ready for the big game this Sunday.

Hi, this is Canadian-born saxophonist Darren Ron, introducing my brand new song, When I'm With You, right here on Wave 98.3. This song is all about being with those you love. When I was writing this, I was thinking about my amazing and beautiful wife, Priscilla, and just when we have one of those weekends where we can get away or get up to the mountains and just hang out and be with each other, no cell phones, no interruptions, just the two of us. So that was the inspiration behind When I'm With You.

The Wave is your companion from sunrise to sunset. West Coast living, one song at a time. 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

It's a band called DW3 featuring Peter White and America's Ventura Highway right here in Vancouver's coolest vibe, Wave 98.3. 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

The BC Lions are coming home. Saturday, July 25th, the Lions make their long-awaited return to downtown Vancouver and BC Place, taking on the Toronto Argonauts in a summer showdown. 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

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We just had one in July. The next one is in August with local talent Coco Jaffro and Karma Sounds. They're going to be a one bill. It's going to be Sunday, August 16th, Rocky Point Park in Port Moody for the Wave 98.3 presentation of Summer Sundays. 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

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I'm your host, Gary James, for The Night Show. Vancouver's coolest vibe, Wave 98.3. Thank you for listening and hanging with me tonight. I'll be back tomorrow night. Here's Slim Man's latest, Forever Love, Forever True, on Wave 98.3.

0: Imagine stepping onto the beach in Tofino, where the pace slows down and the ocean takes over. You're in a deluxe beachfront room at Long Beach Lodge Resort on Cox Bay with a private balcony or patio, sweeping Pacific views, the warmth of a cozy fireplace as the coastal breeze rolls in, a deep soaker tub waiting after a long walk on the sand. It's more than a getaway. It's the feeling of finally exhaling. 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

The BC Lions are coming home. Saturday, July 25th, the Lions make their long-awaited return to downtown Vancouver and BC Place, taking on the Toronto Argonauts in a summer showdown. And it's not just football. 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

raining and 15 degrees as we kick off a Friday together. Welcome to the weekend. That was Steve Oliver's High Noon. I'm your girl TJ, and yeah, I was about to say I better wipe the smile off my face for what I'm about to mention, but maybe a little I will. I just want to note that across our country, we are dealing with, especially here in BC and Ontario, some pretty wild wildfire conditions. I'm going to update you on the BC scene at the top of the hour, but just to kickstart things, I just want to mention in Ontario, man, they're going through it, around 180 active fires province-wide. Terrible air quality. And not only is it impacting Ontario, but of course, Mother Nature doesn't know nothing about a boundary, about a borderline. So it's definitely blowing and impacting air quality south of the border. And I saw some U.S. lawmakers, some Republicans, four of them getting together to ask Prime Minister Mark Carney to do more about the smoke. What can he do? Like, not right now, I guess. Maybe we can all work on some new technologies together. India RE on the wave.

That was Kim Scott, Hide and Seek on the Wave. One of our favorite, if not, well, honestly, she's my favorite flute player. Let's just get it out there. I'm TJ. If you want to learn more about the artists you're enjoying on the morning show together this morning, make sure you pop by our website, wave983.fm. This morning, okay, here's the deal. If you're up right now, either, you know, there's a chance you could be heading home from a night shift, but for most of us up this early, we go to bed fairly early. So maybe you're like me and that absolute beast of a thunder, you know, and lightning storm last night woke you up. It definitely did for me, although not every strike, because my family later told me when I woke up about midnight that I'd missed a bunch of fun. We will see not so much the lightning and thunder anymore, but this sort of like cloudy, drizzly, gloomy sort of vibe for the next few hours. Eventually, though, looking forward to the return to sunshine. Our high today is just 21 degrees, so we're going to keep things fairly, you know, quote unquote, cool. But for Saturday and Sunday and well into next week, we're going to be back to those more significant daytime highs, and the humidity returns for Saturday too. It could feel as warm as 27 tomorrow afternoon. And right now at 555 West Georgia, lightly raining. It's a little dark outside, but I can see a few people with umbrellas. Maybe pack yours up. Here's Gino Vannelli, Hurts to Be in Love. Oh my gosh, I love Gino. How about you? I'd be so front row if he came to town.

Kiss Wave 98.3 for our Friday. That was Ambrosia, Biggest Part of Me. Hope you dug it. And hey, I'm TJ. I just came across something kind of interesting. So the CBC says it's opening up 5 new international new bureaus over the next 2 years. And I saw that and I thought, wait a second, how is the CBC expanding their news internationally when here at home in Canada, our, you know, journalists and news people are losing their jobs? We lost our only news radio station last week. And even just yesterday, I'll just speak, you know, kind of from the heart, a bunch more of my friends and colleagues in news and journalism were laid off across the country. So what's the CBC pulling off here? They've got these expansion news bureaus coming to Beijing, LA, Mexico City, Jerusalem. And it's actually connected to the fact that the CBC became a full member of the European Broadcasting Union. And there's a fun side of this, because I do try to be a little, a little bit more fun on the show. But them joining the European Broadcasting Union has also allowed us in the future here to take part in the epic Eurovision Song Contest. That's sort of the through line there. We're getting up and cozy with Europe these days. And I'm sure that we're going to put, you know, a lot of thought and effort and our Canadian talent behind the decision of who we're going to send to take part and what song we're going to represent us at the Eurovision Song Contest next year, which, if you're not familiar, it's basically a whole bunch of different countries that compete in a talent contest. But it's really about the song and not the artist. If you want to know kind of a taste for what we're up against, this was the winner from this year. From Bulgaria. Check it when the beat drops. It's so good. What could we serve up in Canada that could compete? Can you imagine if you're an artist, a musician, a singer in this country? Maybe some of the ones we enjoy on the wave, and you're drooling. You're like, please let me do it. Let me do it. We'll see what goes down. The next Eurovision is next late spring. Here's Huge Groove on Wave 98.3. Good morning.

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1: Hey, 603 on the coast. I'm Tara Jean. Here's what's making waves in our city. Let's start in Boston Bar, shall we? So more residents there have been evacuated. Wildfires burning on either side of the Fraser Canyon. Notably, though, the area does have several residents who are refusing to leave, just wanting to stay back and protect their properties. Not recommended. The Brunswick Creek and the Ainslie Creek wildfires, they have now scorched more than 20,000 hectares. And again, they're on either side of the Fraser Canyon. Meanwhile, a wildfire near Pemberton is another one of note. So there, more than 1,300 properties are now on evacuation alert. Can you imagine the stress of that community? A bunch of other properties have already been evacuated. And unlike Highway 1 through the Fraser Canyon, the Sea to Sky Highway 99 is still open through Pemberton. Also, too, just a sort of like all-encompassing cap here, there are 45 wildfires burning in BC. 16 of them are out of control, and almost all of those are in the southern interior. In Delta, this is kind of a cool story here. So there's a spot along the Fraser River that's now been designated as a spot for scattering the ashes of loved ones. Delta Mayor George Harvey says that people were doing it anyway, and now they can do it with dignity. The spot is an area on the Fraser Viewpoint on Tilbury Island, which, if you're not familiar with that area, it's just up the river from the Massey Tunnel. Sports? All right, no World Cup games today, but the bronze medal match is tomorrow and the big final match on Sunday. Spain right now is the favorite to win the whole thing. And finally, I'm going to get back to the coast. We're, of course, kicking off a weekend. So much going on. A couple of festivals I want to flag. The Vancouver Folk Festival starts today at Jericho. And in Surrey, the Fusion Festival is tomorrow and Sunday at Holland Park. It's the largest free multicultural festival in BC. I've been before, and if you have to, you know to bring your appetite. Ah, the weather. What a turn it took, hey? Still kind of damp this morning, but it'll clear up for blue sky and a high of 21 today. Right now, 14.

0: Here's a poignant question this morning. Could the wildfire smoke from Ontario disrupt the World Cup final in New York this weekend? It's going down, I believe, specifically. Is it New Jersey specifically where that stadium is? The last few days, they've been dealing with hazardous, like really poor air quality for days. I mean, the entire area there is just really going through it. Breathing issues, people waking up with, okay, I don't want to get into too many of the specifics there. But yeah, it's been a tough time for a lot of people with their lungs, their nostrils, and all that sort of thing. A lot of people visiting their doctors, it's been so bad. They're now saying that even though the air quality's been bad for a few days, that before Sunday it should clear up, and that they're not anticipating that the World Cup final will be impacted, although I'm sure a lot of those athletes are trying to keep their lungs as healthy as possible during these trying times. If you're going to enjoy any of the final two World Cup games at FIFA Fan Fest, there is a lot of musical performances that are coming along with that. Actually, FIFA Fan Fest is going to reopen today, even though there's no games, but there's no free general admission for the performances tonight. There's four groups playing, and it's a ticketed event only. It starts at 5 o'clock, and it looks like a lot of like DJ action, that kind of vibe. For Saturday, the bronze final, France versus England, and love seeing that Colin James will be playing the park stage at 4:30.
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do you remember when dollar stores first came around and everything was actually a dollar or less? Oh, those times. Hey, it's Wave 98.3, and just want to give you a heads up. This is a bit niche, but Dollarama has recalled across the country a brand of garlic powder that they sell at Dollarama locations. It's called Heavenly Spices brand garlic powder. And, you know, in the past, I probably wouldn't have brought up a story like that because, most people aren't buying their garlic powder at Dollarama. But guess what? A lot of Canadians are buying their garlic powder at Dollarama and other dollar stores as things become so much more expensive and we're all tightening our budget or just even people. And this, I thought this was interesting too. I just came across a study of more, I don't know if this is affluent or whatever, but if you're making beyond $100,000 as a home, there's even now an uptick in those families, those households leaning on dollar stores to buy things just because maybe you could afford what it's costing at the grocery store, but you're not willing to pay it. Right? It's just too ridiculous. So yeah, not only now dollar stores, but we're going to see in the future, they say, way more discount grocery stores to take advantage of this appetite that we all have for olden days grocery prices. But still, yeah, I mean, if you see the Dollarama signs now, they don't say Dollarama like dollar store. They say what? Dollar store plus or something. You know what else I love too? With dollar stores, the other day I told my son to go to a drugstore to buy something and he looked at me and said, why would I do that? It's cheaper at the dollar store. So I raised him well. I take the credit.

That was Brian Hughes on The Wave. And I'm your girl, TJ. We're hanging out weekday mornings from 5:30 to 10. Thanks for making a habit of it. And here's what's making waves on the West Coast this morning. BC Wildfire Service, definitely we're keeping an eye on what they're throwing down for us. They say, I was actually surprised to hear this. One of the things they're saying is that high winds right now are actually helping them fight the wildfire burning near Pemberton. Even still, there are more than 1,300 properties in the village and surrounding area that are under an evacuation alert. A bunch of others have already been evacuated. And, you know, just imagine if you, in the Pemberton area, if you operate or work at a recreational business, you own one, maybe a lodge in the area. This is a busy time of the year, if not one of the busiest times of the year. I've seen so many of them sharing on their social media that they're still open for business right now unless BC Wildfire Service shuts things down entirely, which, you know, they could. For now, Highway 99 is still open through and beyond Pemberton. Different story in the Fraser Canyon, though. Highway 1 got shut down again yesterday because of the two out-of-control wildfires burning near Boston Bar. In other news, oh yeah, the World Cup, the old World Cup. So this weekend, it ends after just two more games. Tomorrow's the bronze medal match between France and England, and winner takes all on Sunday between Spain and Argentina. And finally, I know we're just heading into the weekend here, but I do want to do my due diligence now and forewarn you that Monday morning's commute, Broadway and Cambie will be closed. One of the busiest intersections in our city, and it's only day one of a 6-month-long closure of the entire intersection. That's for ongoing Broadway subway line construction. So enjoy your trip through Broadway and Cambie today, because it's gone on Monday. And finally, our wave weather forecast right here on the coast. Mornings with Tara Jean. That thunder and lightning we experienced last night, behind us now. See ya. Still kind of cloudy and damp right now, but hang tight. It'll be brighter later today with a high of 21. And warm and humid, actually. We'll shift back to that kind of weather on Saturday and Sunday. Highs and humidity will be in the low to mid-20s. Right now at 555 West Georgia, 14 degrees. And let's slow things down with Incognito for just a sweet second. I love this tune because once that beat kicks back in, you're like giving her. If you love dancing like no one's watching, go ahead, do it in your kitchen. I do it here in the studio until I look out the windows and realize I'm actually on 555 West Georgia and people can see right in the studio windows like it's a fishbowl. Do I care? No. Let's give her.

0: Love and Heart for hanging out. It's Wave 98.3, Ellis Hamilton, My Heart's Yours. My name's Tara Jean. I've lined up some Al Green for us next. Sorry, I was dancing and now I'm sometimes I get out of breath. So I'm grooving so hard. Oh, I should get fit just so I can put on a show without without wheezing. Hey, I've lined up some Al Green for us coming up next. And I just started to think about, yeah, we're playing some of his classics on the Wave or whatever, but I did start to think about how incredible it would be to see Al Green live. So I was hopping on YouTube and I just wanted to share this one clip. Just imagine you're in the room for this tiny little room jammed with people, his backup band and singers.
1: And some of the poor folks are like hammers and all. They don't always.
0: Ooh, can you imagine?
1: Have peace of mind.
0: And you're in a table right in front of them. One thing I will say, so I grabbed that off a video on YouTube. Al Green was sweating for his life. He was putting so much into it. Al Green, by the way, he started his career in a gospel choir when he was just 9 years old. His first big success at 21. Today, he is 80 years old, still performing. I saw he's got a series of three or more shows down in California just next month. So he's still giving her. Here's Al Green on the Wave.

In Vancouver, you're never far from the ocean. And you're always close to us. Wave 98.3, Vancouver's coolest vibe.

So I know at BC Ferries, I'm going to talk about the Horseshoe Bay Ferry Terminal for a moment. It's been a bunch of months now since you have to pre-book for sailings. You have to have advanced bookings. You have to prepay if you're going from Horseshoe Bay to Departure Bay. And sort of top line and publicly, there's, you know, okay, we're doing infrastructure, some construction. We're going to make this terminal better for people in the future. But sort of a sidestep result of that is that a lot of British Columbians and tourists are actually getting comfortable with the Tawasin Terminal and getting over to Nanaimo via Duke Point. And I have been following BC Ferries sort of, I guess, patterns for 25 years in this city at doing traffic on the radio and television even. So I'm not trying to like pump myself up. I'm just saying I've watched the patterns. And over the last few months, I've seen way more sailing waits and traffic from Tawasin to Duke Point than ever before. Even right now this morning, there's a 2 sailing wait from Tawasin to Duke Point Nanaimo, a 1 sailing wait from Tawasin to Swartz Bay, 1 sailing wait from Horseshoe Bay to Langdale. But again, because those Horseshoe Bay to Departure Bay Nanaimo routes are advanced bookings only, we don't really see any sailing waits anymore, or those crazy long lineups along the highway. Remember in the olden days, and I'm really going back here a bit if you're from the coast or have lived here for a while. Remember before when there was a backup for the terminal and there was like no way to get up on the 99 to Squamish and you'd have to just wait for a bit? That was rough. That was rough. Times have changed though, and still more change in the future. Hopefully when they get that infrastructure back in order, we'll be not using Duke Point so much, or will the

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1: Welcome to a brand new hour. Here's what's making waves on the West Coast. We'll start in Boston Bar, actually. More residents have been evacuated, unfortunately, and notably, through that area of the Fraser Canyon, there have been several residents who are reportedly refusing to leave. They want to protect their properties, but that is ill-advised. The Brunswick Creek and Ainslie Creek wildfires have together now scorched more than 20,000 hectares on either side of the Fraser Canyon, and Highway 1 is closed. Meanwhile, amongst all, I think there's about 45 wildfires burning in BC today. 16 of them are out of control, and one of those is burning near Pemberton. More than 1,300 properties there are now on evacuation alert, and a bunch of others have already been evacuated. The 99 through Pemberton, though, is still open. In Delta, I love this story. So a spot along the Fraser River is now a designated spot for scattering the ashes of loved ones. Delta Mayor George Harvey says that people were doing it anyway, so now they can do it with dignity. And I think this is, well, I know this is especially important for people who want to scatter ashes in flowing water according to their, you know, their cultural or maybe even spiritual traditions. Now the spot, just in case you want to find it, it's in Delta, and it's in an area on the Fraser Viewpoint on Tilbury Island, which is just upriver from the Massey Tunnel. Check it out on a map. In sports, no World Cup games today, but this is the weekend where we wrap it. The bronze medal match is tomorrow, and the big final match on Sunday. Spain right now is the favorite to win the whole thing. And this was too bad for our Whitecaps last night in Chicago. They were actually supposed to play their first MLS game in months. They've been on a World Cup break, but the game was canceled because of hazardous air quality blowing in from wildfires in Ontario. Ooh, I was going to move on to wave weather, but you know, finally, just real quick, if you're looking for something to do this weekend, the Vancouver Folk Festival starts today at Jericho, and in Surrey, the Fusion Festival is tomorrow and Sunday at Holland Park. If you've never been, man, this is not only the largest free multicultural festival in British Columbia, it has the biggest, I'm just going to guess, actually, this isn't a formal statement, but the biggest array of food from different countries around the world than anywhere else I've ever seen. So bring an appetite. And finally, our wave weather forecast. Let's get to it.
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1: After some powerful lightning and thunder last night, a little damp this morning, but sunny for the afternoon with a high of 21. Right now, 15 degrees.

0: Vancouver's coolest vibe. Happy Friday. If it's not happy yet, there's always time to turn things around. Have patience. Have patience. Do what you got to do. Hey, I'm Tara Jean. That was Pieces of a Dream, by the way. And right now, kind of in the background, like yesterday morning, I'm loving checking out this live beach cam from Long Beach Lodge in Tofino, right on Cox Bay. We want to get you there on the next wave adventure. And so, of course, I got to see where we're potentially sending you this morning, because it's a bit stormy on the coast. The beach cam is just really setting this vibe there for my, it's not an average July day, that's for sure. But the ocean temperature is, it's 13. I just did a little research. It's 13 degrees this morning. And that's why all of these surfers that I'm seeing on this beach cam kind of making their way out right now have on some pretty heavy duty wetsuits. I did, again, more research. I just love geeking out on this stuff. This is what I do for fun while I'm grooving. So in surfing 13 degree water, a wetsuit can really make the difference between it being pretty much unbearable to quite manageable. But if we send you to Tofino, to Cox Bay, you can go in the water or not. I'm going to bet you probably will just stick your toes in, but again, you do you. The Long Beach Lodge Resort stay on this wave adventure is not just any old room either. It's a deluxe beachfront room, and if you never want to leave it, you have your own gas fireplace and a deep soaker tub just waiting for you. There's also just like a Long Beach Lodge also has kind of a what they call a private rainforest, so you can explore just on your own, maybe make friends with other people who are lucky enough to have a stay at Long Beach Lodge Resort. But if you go, courtesy of us, get your name on that standby list to make it happen at wave983.fm. Oh my gosh. And go to their website, this live beach cam. Oh my gosh. There's people out there playing with their dogs. Are you entertained by that stuff too?
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That was North of Soul with Party Down. I'm TJ. Behind the scenes. When I play that song, there's a few other songs too, though. I practice my electric slide. That one you can really, I'm taking my time with it. I'm getting a little better here, but I've been practicing ever since. Well, I've been practicing for a few years now, though, because just the backstory, a few years ago, I had such a good time taking a couple wave listeners down to the Catalina Island Jazz Tracks Festival. I got to join them on a wave adventure, which was so super cool. And at one of the night events, there was a great band playing and everyone in the crowd started doing the electric slide. And I thought, oh, this will be okay. I'll join the crowd. I'll figure it out. I'll tell you, I did not figure it out. I felt like a total fool. And I'm sure nobody was, actually people were giving me stink eyes because I was getting in the way of their electric slide line. So here I am and I'm looking around Vancouver right now wondering, is there anywhere where you can learn the electric slide, where you can maybe dance with other people and learn just cool soul stepping kind of stuff? I'm not too sure if it's continuing, but I did see even as of a few months ago, you know, the American, it's a like club kind of thing on Main Street. They actually had, maybe still do have, you can look into it, something called Soul Steppin' Fridays. Ooh, soul, funk, R&B classics. Kind of like the wave. Maybe we should get into cahoots, hey? Here's Lindsay Webster featuring Stokely. It's Two Hearts. This is Wave 98.3 for our Friday together. Grooving or not, you can sit still. That's fine. No, it's not. Come on. At least your hips. Let's go. Come on.

just after 7:30, 7:36, if you want to be specific. And we do sometimes if it's a work day, hey? I'm TJ. Here's what's making waves on the West Coast. There are 45 wildfires burning in our province this morning. There were, and I kind of marked it back on Monday, there were 20 when we started the work week. The three most notable fires are out of control. Two of them on either side of the Fraser Canyon near Boston Bar, where Highway 1's closed. And then the others burning outside Pemberton, so north of Whistler. There's kind of a mix of evacuation alerts and orders in place there. BC Wildfire Service also says that the high winds right now near Pemberton are actually helping them fight the fire. Meanwhile, in Ontario, 180 active wildfires, and the smoke from those is creating pretty hazardous air quality to the south, not only in Ontario, but of course, several other U.S. states. It's expected to improve today, though, which is great, because a lot of people were expressing concern about how it might impact the World Cup final that's being played on Sunday in New York. Also, with the World Cup, just a little overline here. Tomorrow is the bronze medal match between France and England, and winner takes all on Sunday between Spain and Argentina. Also, this morning, I'll give you your wave weather forecast in a moment, but I also want to throw in some health news that's making waves across the country. There's a newish drug that's been proven effective and increasingly proven effective at slowing the progression of early stage Alzheimer's disease. And I know if you've got someone in your life or your family that struggles with that, you probably have your attention perked. So Health Canada now says lecanemab, forgive me if I'm pronouncing it wrong, but lecanemab is not only approved for adult patients with mild cognitive impairment, it's now approved and could give you basically free treatment through your public drug plan. So talk with your doctor, talk with your drug plan, who knows, your insurance provider. This could definitely change lives. And finally, our wave weather forecast for the coast. That thunder and the lightning we had overnight last night's behind us. Still, I'm going to say it's still very damp and kind of gloomy right now. It's going to get sunny, though, with a high of 21 eventually. Right now at 555 West Georgia, we just hit 15 degrees.

0: Well, I wasn't expecting this. Yesterday when I got off the air, I posted a photo on the Wave 98.3 Facebook page just to give y'all a heads up that we're celebrating our 4-year anniversary on the air in Vancouver tomorrow. So 'tis the season just to say I am so happy and proud to be on the Wave 4 years in. I remember the moment that I cracked the mic the very first time. I was really nervous, but I was also just freaking proud to be amongst a group of radio loving people, some people with, you know, decades long experience, to be launching a new station while so many other companies were shutting them down. So welcome to it. The Wave is Vancouver's coolest vibe. And what I was surprised, well, I guess not surprised, but when I posted that photo on the Wave Facebook page, so many of you were saying that you were here from the very beginning, and it felt like at the time, like we were starting from the ground up, but so many of you were, you know, hit and scan on that dial still to find something that worked for you. And I know that a lot of you have, you know, stuck to 98.3. If you want to share the good word of the Wave with anyone who's outside of our listener sort of area, you can go to our website at wave983.fm, and then up at the top of your browser, just copy the link there for the listen live when once you're open on it, and send that link to a friend. They could be, I don't know, they could be up in Whistler. They could be in Ontario, over in Halifax. Turn them onto the Wave and then settle in, and they'll give you the feedback that we're hearing from so many others that this is their new favorite radio station. Am I blowing smoke up our own butts? Is that is that the saying? I'm just so excited. Happy 4th anniversary to the Wave officially tomorrow.
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Happy Friday. It's Wave 98.3. We just enjoyed a Rick Braun tune. Before that, a classic from MJ. And, you know, Michael, the movie getting some major competition this weekend at the box office. Backstory, though, just in case you missed it this week, Michael became the first biopic to rake in more than $1 billion. But check out what's arriving in theaters today. It's the new Christopher Nolan epic, The Odyssey. I don't know if you've seen the trailer yet or any of the, you know, the cast interviews. This is, if we're talking about like an epic, this is what this is. So it's a Christopher Nolan film, one of the most celebrated film directors ever. He's got a star-studded cast. He could choose anyone he wants and they would drool at the opportunity. But Matt Damon has the key role there. He plays the lead, Odysseus, and the film's based on, yes, the ancient Greek poem by Homer. And it basically tracks Odysseus' 10-year journey home after the Trojan War. Also, too, Matt Damon, I watched one of the interviews with him. He said that this was, and he's done a lot of films, but that this was the hardest film he's ever made. His castmates include, I mentioned how star-studded, Elliot Page, Zendaya, Tom Holland, Anne Hathaway, and more. Charlize Theron is in there, Robert Pattinson. Wow. I haven't been drawn to the movies in a while. I want to go see The Odyssey.

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1: And here's what's making waves on the West Coast. Let's whip through a few things, shall we? So we've got 45 wildfires burning in our province this morning. 16 of them are out of control, and almost all of those are in the southern interior. The most notable, the fires on either side of Boston Bar in the Fraser Canyon, and the one near Pemberton as well. 1,300 properties on evacuation alert in Pemberton and around there, and a bunch of others have been evacuated. Another story about the, you know, potential evacuees from the Boston Bar area is that we're hearing from BC Wildfire Service several properties are not evacuating because the owners or, you know, whoever's there are refusing to leave because they want to protect their properties themselves. Ill-advised. Meanwhile, in sports, no World Cup games today, but the bronze medal match is tomorrow. Catch Colin James. He's playing in the tail end of the day. Also, the big final match on Sunday, and Spain is the favorite to win the whole thing. We'll see what happens. And finally, our wave weather forecast. Some really powerful, hey, loud thunder and lightning last night. We've ditched that part of the forecast, but still quite gloomy. I mean, there's no dancing around it right now. It's gray. There's still umbrellas out. But by this afternoon, we'll be back to sunshine and a high of 21. Kind of a tame daytime high, but we'll take it. Right now at 555 West Georgia, it's 15.

0: breaking news to share from the Ministry of Transportation and straight out of the Fraser Canyon this morning. The Trans-Canada Highway just minutes ago has been reopened between Boston Bar and Lytton. And I know that news comes with great relief to anyone with travel plans. You won't have to go the long way around if you get out of town sometime soon. This is a very precarious situation, but definitely some good news there, since there are still two out of control wildfires still burning on either side of the highway. I mean, not at the highway, obviously, but either side of the Fraser Canyon. One thing, and I'm sure they're taking every precaution to make sure that drivers are safe through that stretch. One thing that they're doing, though, is they've dramatically reduced the speed limit. And you can't stop either. So you can't stop. This is between, so if you're going beyond Hope, this is between Boston Bar and Lytton. They're going to be warning people that it could close down at any point. So if you do find yourself heading that way, make sure you're watching for signs and directions. Follow your gut in regards to safety. If we, you know, look up on the 99 way, and often that can be the long way around to Lytton, the 99 is still opened around Pemberton, but they're dealing with an out of control wildfire there as well. So if you've got out of town travel plans and it's not just a regular old, you know, like Kamloops or Kelowna, make sure you check in on the very latest before you hit the road. Meanwhile, cloudy and 15 degrees, no major stalls or accidents to hit you up with locally. However, yeah, I got to spread the word on this. So as far as I can spread it this morning, please note, and you can spread the word as yourself, that Monday morning's commute is going to be a bit hairy if you're coming in or out of the downtown core. That's because it's going to be day one of the brand new closure of Broadway and Cambie. Broadway and Cambie. This is in order to allow next stage, you know, construction on the Broadway subway construction line. That is dragging out hardcore, hey? Day one of that new closure of Broadway and Cambie, and it lasts, 6 months.
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0: That was David Sanborn's Chicago song. Are you on the standby list for the next wave adventure? Got a little time, but I don't want you to miss out. It's a getaway for two to the Long Beach Lodge Resort on Cox Bay, right near Tofino. 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
0: Okay, I've got some breaking news, and it's kind of rotten. I'm picking things up off the page right now, but there's been a massive earthquake in Mexico this morning, just a few minutes ago. The quake right now is either being gauged as a 7.4 or a 7.3 in Chiapas. So that is a southern Mexican state. It's right bordering with Guatemala, and they're warning right now that there could be quite significant waves, maybe even... Sorry, can you hear me quake? I have friends down there. So it could cause tsunami waves. So everyone's on a little edge right now. That is also just, yeah, my friends are there. I'm just going to be real personal about it. So I have friends who live down there. If you have friends or family in Mexico, just know right now it's the southern part of Mexico that's at threat for these big waves right now. Details are just flowing in, and I'm going to have the very latest for you in just a minute.

Wave 98.3, Vancouver's coolest vibe. That was Maurice Gordon with Moving With Your Love. A little groove for us. As we head into the weekend, I'm TJ. And here's what's making waves on the West Coast, 8:33. And, you know, I feel kind of weird even saying that right now because we've just had a significant earthquake and tsunami threat for not here, but the parts of southern Mexico, Guatemala, El Salvador. I've got an update on that earthquake in just a moment. But also getting a lot of chatter right across the country this morning. And, of course, it's the wildfire season. Is it peaking right now? We'll see. Here in BC, we have 45 fires, including 11 that are out of control. The large majority of those are in the southern interior and the worst of it in the Fraser Canyon. We're still dealing with the Brunswick Creek and the Ainslie Creek wildfires. However, and this was just a few minutes ago, Highway 1 was reopened through the fire zone between Boston Bar and Lytton. There's still no stopping on the highway, though, and there is a reduced speed limit. Meanwhile, in Ontario, man, 180 active wildfires and the smoke from those creating pretty hazardous air quality to the south in Ontario and a bunch of U.S. states as well. It is supposed to improve a bit today, which is great to hear because there was a bit of concern that the air quality could impact the World Cup final, which is going down in New York on Sunday. But it does seem, it seems like they'll be breathing better by then. Also with the World Cup, I mean, this is the final weekend, the last hurrah. Tomorrow is the bronze medal match between France and England. You've got Colin James playing the FIFA Fan Fest for that day. And then on Sunday, it's the final between Spain and Argentina. And finally, that breaking news from Mexico. Okay, so there's a 7.3 earthquake in Chiapas, the most southern state in Mexico. It's so recent that we don't have a lot of details yet about damage, but that is a big earthquake. We don't know about, you know, injuries or deaths yet potentially, but we do know for sure there is a tsunami warning and it's been issued for parts of the Pacific. Just want to, really preface this by saying, like, not here, so you don't need to panic, but along the south coast of Mexico, Guatemala, and also El Salvador, they are now under a tsunami warning. Highly developing story, of course. And our wave weather forecast for Friday, July 17th, and the weekend coming. We're going to ditch this gloomy, damp weather eventually today. Then we'll be off on a sunny weekend. Today's high, just 21. But Saturday and Sunday, back to more humid. Low 20s at the water, mid 20s inland. Right now at 555 West Georgia, it's 15 degrees with Chris Isaacs. Wicked game.

That was Canadian crooner Matt Dusk on the Wave. And this coming holiday season, yeah, I'm talking about Christmas, the Wave presents A Very Sinatra Christmas with Matt Dusk.

So mark your calendars for November the 16th. Maybe even get your name on our guest list so we can, yeah, we can host you there ourselves. If you're interested, go to wave983.fm and click on contests. You'll find a simple entry form there so you can let us know you're in the holiday spirit already. You'll also have the chance to buy your way into. But coming up next Friday, exactly 5 months from Christmas, we'll start filling up the guest list with names and maybe yours. That's next Friday. But in the meantime, yeah, get to our website and get her done. Flag your interest. And then a very Sinatra Christmas with Matt Dusk is coming up November the 16th at the Playhouse too. What a cool venue, hey? Can't even remember the last time I've been in there. Probably to see, I don't know, some kind of like big production or something. Let's pack it in, right? A very Sinatra Christmas with Matt Dusk will be in great hands. And again, our website is wave983.fm for the chance to get on.

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1: Love what they're doing in Delta, and it's of benefit to so many in our region. Oh, God, I'm so emotional this morning. I'm TJ on the wave. So there's a spot along the Fraser River, the mighty Fraser River, that's now been designated a spot for scattering the ashes of your loved ones. I saw an interview on Global this morning with Delta Mayor George Harvey, and he said, you know what? People were doing it anyway. They knew that, and it's not necessarily, you know, legal or appropriate in some spots, but he says just because people were doing it anyway, they started to look into how people could spread the ashes of their loved ones with dignity. And this is very important for people who want to scatter ashes, specifically in flowing water, because that is cultural or spiritual tradition. Now, the spot that they've designated is in Delta. It's right along the Fraser River, just upriver from the Massey Tunnel, to give you an image there. But there's a little spot there called Tilbury Island, very industrial. But if you go down to the water, there's this little sort of, I don't know, it's just like this cutie little spot that kind of goes out into the Fraser just a little bit. That whole area now is called Fraser Viewpoint, and it's now set up to have, I guess it's got like a reflective pond or some kind of garden that you can walk through. There's more benches going in, and Delta has also is investing $225,000 in order to make this even more special, again, for families who want to scatter the ashes of loved ones into the mighty Fraser River. Maybe even take a visit on the weekend if you're looking for somewhere to do a drive-by. Maybe do it respectfully in case there's other people there, but there's also Dee's Island nearby. Great for a walk with the doggo.

0: All right, roll with me. Have you ever lived in an apartment or a condo, townhome or something like that where you got neighbors around you and then they're, I don't know, maybe they start banging on the walls or they're playing their music too loud or whatever. So you start responding by, I think the classic in a movie or something like that is you take your broom handle and bang it on the roof. I was thinking of that right now because the last 20 minutes or so, the suite above us in this old heritage building, they started to do some kind of construction. You may even start to hear the banging while I'm on the air the next hour or so. I don't know. But they've been banging down there. And I thought, I'm going to bang back at them. Let them know I'm on the radio. So when I started banging around too, and then I sort of stopped and I thought, wait a second. Number one, we're in a business building. Like nobody lives here. So, I mean, it's after 9 o'clock. They're allowed to work on their office. But then I also thought they're probably annoyed with me because I'm the one that's blasting the music down. I'm that neighbor.
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0: And I'm Tara Jean. Yeah, I don't know how loud you blast the wave in your car or at home, but here in the studio, I got it on full blast the whole time. I just love it. I hope you do too. Thank you so much for hanging out. Our wave weather forecast for this new day, cloudy with drizzle this morning and sunny this afternoon and a high of 21. Sunny and warm all weekend, too. Right now at 555 West Georgia, 15.

0: 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Imagine stepping onto the beach in Tofino, where the pace slows down and the ocean takes over. You're in a deluxe beachfront room at Long Beach Lodge Resort on Cox Bay with a private balcony or patio, sweeping Pacific views, the warmth of a cozy fireplace as the coastal breeze rolls in, a deep soaker tub waiting after a long walk on the sand. It's more than a getaway. It's the feeling of finally exhaling. 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Tara Jean might make your reservation to decompress. Monday, July 27th. Breathe it in with Wave 98.3, Vancouver's coolest vibe.
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It's our 4-year anniversary in the city tomorrow. Wave 98.3, turning 4 years old. Well done. Well done. You know, one of the things that I always want to celebrate about the Wave is not only do we get the chance, you know, to hear songs from, you know, like Michael Bublé, the Doobie Brothers or whatever. Not whatever.

flute. We played some of her tunes this morning, and yeah, I was thinking of that memory too. And one thing I would love to hear from you guys about is, you know, which artists are jumping out to you? Who have we introduced you to that you now love? I've posted on the Wave 98.3 Facebook page just yesterday, so if you check out the most recent post, it's an opportunity for you guys to give us, well, I mean, you can celebrate with us and talk about, you know, why you love the Wave. You can also give us criticisms if you think you can make the Wave better. I dare you. But yeah, I'd love to hear from you as we celebrate 4 years in Vancouver, specifically tomorrow, our anniversary. You can comment on the most recent post there on the Wave Facebook page. I would really love to connect, you know. Sometimes it can be a little weird talking to a wall. But I feel ya. Through the power of radio, hey? Happy Friday. Here's George Benson on the Wave.

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98.3 for the weekend. That was Gerald Albright's More Than Enough. I'm TJ. And a normal day for mid-July right here in our city is a mix of sun and cloud with a high of 22. So sort of like that at the tail end of the day today, but we're starting things off kind of gloomy, although I would say every hour it's getting a titch better. Still a chance of drizzle this morning, and that's ahead of clearing up for blue sky this afternoon and a high of 21, so just shy of that average of 22. This weekend, though, check it out. If you want to get back to that more warm and humid weather where you're maybe even looking for a place to cool off that's not even the shade, Saturday and Sunday provide. It's going to be sunny and highs of 21 at the water. Sure, keeping it a little low there. But with the humidity, if you get away from the breeze at the water, it's going to feel as warm as 27. That's for both days, Saturday and Sunday. And that warm and humid weather continues into Monday, too. Right now at 555 West Georgia, cloudy and 15. Tell

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All right, roll with me on this one, but whenever I hear that song, it's from Kem, by the way, Pressure Tune to the Wave, featuring Boney James, Give My Love. And every time I'm sitting in the studio here enjoying that song, I don't know, it reminds me of a song that maybe might be playing if you're in a club and you're on the dance floor, or maybe you're just in a lounge somewhere and some guy catches your eye or you catch his eye and he starts like shimmying towards you. Like with, is that just in the movies when the, I don't think anyone's ever actually done that to me, but it feels like that with that song. Hey, I'm Tara Jean. I want to wrap up our time together just by saying thank you so much for sharing your time with me. We celebrate 4 years on the air tomorrow in this city. And man, we're in the spirit right now of Wave 98.3, Vancouver's coolest vibe. I also want to just mention that the World Cup, and you know this already, the World Cup is wrapping up this weekend and FIFA Fan Fest in East Van is open for one more weekend. Tonight, it's ticketed only with musical guests. Tomorrow's the bronze medal match with also with Colin James performing. Love to hear that. And then the big finale coming up on Sunday when the World Cup wraps up for 2026. I think we did a good job with our host games, hey? Well done, man.

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His name is Dave Dunlop, trumpeter from Toronto, and that is Rolling Hills Wave 98.3. Good morning, Friday. Happy weekend. Vicki Van Dyke with you and brand new huge groove. This is The Phoenix on the Wave.

0: 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Christmas in July, only on Wave 98.3. Friday, July 24th is exactly 5 months until Christmas Eve. So we're making it feel like the holidays have arrived early.
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Bueno Funk. That is Peter White and Steve Cole together, Wave 98.3. I actually saw Peter White perform that song live at the Canadian Smooth Jazz Awards. Steve Cole wasn't there, so Warren Hill sat in on that one. And they both were not facing the audience when the song started. They turned around and put on their sunglasses. It was so cool. A lovely moment. And by the way, get to know Peter White and Steve Cole. And speaking of Warren Hill, he's part of my series, Getting to Know Our Stars. Lots of little 10-question interviews, and they are all posted under the interview tab, homepage at wave983.fm. Kiss from a Rose. It's Seal on the way.

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Soweco, Wave 98.3, only you. Well, you can probably still get a cabin on the Smooth Jazz Cruise sailing from Vancouver to L.A. in September. This girl will be on board playing the sax for you. Candy Dulford, for the love of you.

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Talking about cruising, not flying, and the Smooth Jazz Cruise sails Vancouver to L.A., immediately followed by the Chris Bode Cruise sailing L.A. back up to Vancouver. And you can get tickets and special deals right now. 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This girl will be on board that cruise. And then you just go forward a couple of weeks, and this guy performs two nights, October 5th and 6th, Queen Elizabeth Theater. You can just hang out with these people endlessly. Melody Gardot and Sting, Little Something on the Wave.

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merry-go-round. Kelly Lee Evans, Wave 98.3. She's my latest, getting to know our stars. Now referred to as Dr. Evans, honorary doctorate from Carleton University in Ottawa for Kelly Lee. Check it out. That interview is posted. 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

0: 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It's a summer break, close to home. 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

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Santana, Rob Thomas, Wave 98.3. Vicki Van Dyke here with you Friday, but coming up on Sunday, big show, Granville Island. It is

Lisa Addio on the wave. That is perfect timing. 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

Tale of Two Cities. That is Darren Ron, Wave 98.3. 1 week from today, a very special day here on The Wave. If you love Christmas, like I love Christmas, you're going to love this. Matt Dusk bringing his Very Sinatra Christmas show November 16th to the Vancouver Playhouse. And 1 week from today, which, by the way, is July 24th, which is almost like December 24th. So it's almost like Christmas Eve. We are giving away tickets to that show all day long. So get on the standby list now at wave983.fm. Charlie Puth with Hikaru Utada. This is brand new. It's called Home on the Wave.

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Holly featuring Everett Harp. The song is called Electric. Vicki Van Dyke here with you Friday lunch, and I'm just having a little perusal. I love using that word, of a house for sale in West Van, which is labeled the most architecturally significant home on the North Shore. And as a matter of fact, it could be for all of Canada. It's the Binning House in West Van. Because Binning was an architect considered the earliest example of West Coast modernism. 85 years old, 2,200 square feet, and it's only a little bit over $5 million. So if you'd like to buy that for me and I could live there, you can visit. I think that'd be nice. It's actually gorgeous. I love West Coast modernism. Can't say it, but I love it. How long has this been going on? Here comes Ace on the Wave.

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1: The Sun Life Uptown Waterloo Jazz Festival returns today through Sunday, featuring 480 East tonight. Wave's Vicky Van Dyke had the chance to chat with Rob DeBoer of 480 East, and here's what he had to say about what to expect at their only summer show date.
2: We are bringing a larger than normal band. Ooh. Because we don't have to fly anywhere, so we can afford to bring a couple extra musicians. So normally we play as a six piece with rhythm section, Tony on percussion, and a sax player. This time we're adding William Sperandi on trumpet, who's awesome, and we're adding Bill McBurney on flute, who has played on a bunch of our records and who is just like an out-of-this-world talent. If you know Bill, you know what I'm talking about.
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I'm Canadian singer-songwriter Molly Johnson. I really hope you love my new release, Holiday, on Wave 98.3. We had so much fun making this record, so I really hope you enjoy. Thanks.

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1: Brand new Molly Johnson, Wave 98.3. That is called Holiday. Well, guess what? We have got your next holiday planned. It's our next wave adventure, a deluxe beachfront room, Long Beach Lodge Resort, Cox Bay near Tofino. You get the Pacific views and then a gas fireplace and then a very deep soaker tub. Probably sneak two people into that, you know, so you long walks on the sand, gorgeous views. What more could you want? And Tara Jean might be calling your name Monday, July 27th. That means you need to get on the standby list now. Contest page at wave983.fm. And just think of all that wine light that you will enjoy. 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

huge groove on the sax, Elliot Yamin on vocals, and a Wildflower. I just read the other day, I didn't realize this, but Elliot Yamin was a finalist on American Idol. Now, apparently this guy's come to town and doing about 112 shows in October. Bruno Mars, I Just Might, on the way.

0: Wave 98.3. Imagine stepping onto the beach in Tofino, where the pace slows down and the ocean takes over. You're in a deluxe beachfront room at Long Beach Lodge Resort on Cox Bay with a private balcony or patio, sweeping Pacific views, the warmth of a cozy fireplace as the coastal breeze rolls in, a deep soaker tub waiting after a long walk on the sand. It's more than a getaway. It's the feeling of finally exhaling. 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

another sad love song on the wave. Sad love song, but great celebration happening this weekend, Saturday, Sunday, tomorrow and Sunday. Surrey Fusion Festival, free celebration, bringing together folks from the city and beyond. It is actually British Columbia's biggest multicultural event. And the theme, One World, One Game. All about FIFA. It's free. It's got pavilions, music, food, traditions from around the world. All happening Holland Park tomorrow and Sunday. Slim Man, his latest, Forever Love, Forever True. 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

Echo Matsui on the wave. That is Black Lion. And this is Pamela Williams, The Right Time. 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

Bullet Wave 98.3. That is Mardi Gras. I'm Vicki Van Dyke. A big Mardi Gras is happening. Well, it's not a Mardi Gras, but it's the East Side Arts Festival, and that's kind of like a Mardi Gras. And it kicks off today, visual arts, live music, community experiences, outdoor activities in parks and studios and breweries and neighborhood streets. And it happens today right through until July 26th. And coming up on the 25th, a free afternoon at McLean Park, live music and food trucks with a beer garden and all kinds of other cool stuff kicking off today. And kicking off next, Sterling Fox. I'm Vicki Van Dyke, and I'm back tomorrow after Dino. I will see you then right here. 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

98.3 with Fernando Harkless and Light Up Your Love and Listen to the Music. Great memories from the 70s from both songs as we begin a Friday afternoon show and an 18-degree afternoon. Still kind of cloudy, a little bit of a breeze, but we're heading to a much nicer-looking weekend, and we'll take a look at all of those details in a few minutes. Suffice it to say, it's getting better. This hour, lots of wonderful tunes, too, including Nicolette Larson and Anita Baker, and right now, those Waves of Indigo. Really cool tune from Len Mazzoni on the Wave.

0: 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Friday, July 24th is exactly 5 months until Christmas Eve. 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

3. That is Come to Me from Patty Austin and James Ingram for your Friday afternoon. It's 2:21 as we head to the weekend, which, of course, Gary will make official at 6 o'clock. Between now and then, well, let's take a look at the weather. We've got lots of wonderful music as well. Chance of a drizzle throughout the afternoon, and then it's supposed to clear up later on, or clearing to begin later on. Tonight's low under partly cloudy skies will be 15, and the partly cloudy skies overnight could mean some morning drizzle tomorrow, but then we're supposed to see some clearing by tomorrow afternoon, warming up to 22 for Saturday, and a marked improvement for Sunday with sunshine and a high of 21, except much warmer inland. And then as we look around the corner to next week, we've got sunshine Monday, Tuesday, Wednesday, Thursday, with temperatures by Wednesday and Thursday hitting 26 and 27. Yes, definitely going to be a warmer week next week than certainly this week has been. Right now, still some cloudy skies and a bit of a breeze off the ocean. It's 18 degrees here at 555 West Georgia. And here's Appleton. And don't worry, on the wave.

Wave 98.3 celebrates neighborhood gems, like a hidden fried chicken and donut shop just off Lower Lonsdale in North Van. Let us know when you find it. 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

98.3 with sax player Kim Waters in a tune called Let's Get On It. Also in there, we had One Wish from Hiroshima. And don't worry, that was Appleton starting that set off with a really nice tune. It's 2:35. Opposite ends of the city, big doings this weekend, of course, down at Hastings Park at the PNE. It's FIFA Fan Fest with the big two games, one tomorrow and the big one on Sunday. And already we've done over 500,000 people at that venue over the past few weeks with World Cup in town. And needless to say, it's going to be just packed for both events tomorrow and Sunday. And at the other end of the city, in Kitts on Jericho Beach, it's the return, of course, of the Vancouver Folk Music Festival. So, you know, weather does matter, but enthusiasm does trump weather pretty much every time. And the Folk Festival knows this better than most of us. We wish both events considerable success. Here's a group called Saved by Violet. This is One on One.

Wave 98.3, the great guitar work of Steve Oliver and a song that he wrote in an airport about the routes that planes take. That was called Skyway, and also Sweet Love from Anita Baker. By the way, I had a chat with Steve Oliver this morning about his new album, Inner Fire, which we are already playing a song, Dancing in the Sand, that Steve recorded with Peter White a while back. That's the first of probably more than a few songs that we're going to hear from the new album, and I've got a review on that one coming up on Wave98.3.fm next week. Yacht Rock for your Friday afternoon right now. These are guys are British. This is a song that we played about a summer ago. The group is Young Gun Silver Fox, and it's all about moonshine on the waves.

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Shortwave 98.3. Love the way that guy plays guitar. That's Jesse Cook. And that tune is called Brio, along with Get Lucky from Daft Punk, starting off another hour of great music as we are yet another hour closer to the weekend. Gary makes it official, of course, at 6 o'clock. Between now and then, lots of wonderful music this hour, including Acoustic Alchemy, another band name that I absolutely love. We'll hear from Olivia Dean and Steven Sanchez a little later on. And right now, here's one for you and I. Okay, the grammar may be a little off, but it's a great song from Raoul Midon.

Hi, this is Canadian-born saxophonist Darren Ron, introducing my brand new song, When I'm With You, right here on Wave 98.3. This song is all about being with those you love. When I was writing this, I was thinking about my amazing and beautiful wife, Priscilla, and just when we have one of those weekends where we can get away or get up to the mountains and just hang out and be with each other, no cell phones, no interruptions, just the two of us. So that was the inspiration behind When I'm With You.

0: 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It's a summer break, close to home. July 23rd to the 26th, the Ford Langley Jazz and Arts Festival transforms one of BC's most charming villages into a celebration of music, art, food, and community. 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

98.3, a band, a British band, actually, from the Granger Brothers and Friends. They call themselves Acoustic Alchemy, and it's a wonderful name for a band. And that was the Jamaica Heartbeat. Really nice song for your Friday afternoon. It's 3:22. A quick look at traffic because, yes, the weekend commute has already begun, as a lot of people like to check. Actually, a lot of people check out at noon on Friday. But for those who remained, there are starting to see some problems, especially coming off the North Shore, as predictably one would expect at this time on a Friday afternoon. Backups heading eventually down the cut to the Ironworkers and the Cassiar and beyond, starting around Westview Drive out of North Vancouver right now. An accident eastbound on Highway 1 after King Ed on the way to the Portman Bridge that will have traffic slowed down through Coquitlam, the Burnaby-Coquitlam area. And also in Burnaby, a problem at eastbound Imperial at Patterson. There's an accident there. And don't forget, if your travels take you out of town for the weekend, one of our workmates here at the Wave just headed up to Kelowna the other day. Highway 1 remains closed in the Fraser Canyon between Boston Bar and Lytton. Your alternates are the Coke or the Hope Princeton, and still a bit of smoke through that area, but no road closures to deal with. We'll keep an eye on traffic throughout the afternoon rush hour, and most importantly, we'll keep great music all afternoon and, of course, evening when Gary makes the weekend official. This is Rio de Janeiro Blue. 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

Wave 98.3, Gerald Albright on sax. And Gerald is apparently at least as good a bass player as he is a sax player, and he's really good. That one song called Living My Best Life. Great goal to strive for all of us. Boarding Pass with David Benoit and Jeff Lorber in there. And Rio de Janeiro Blue. Really lovely song from Randy Crawford for your Friday afternoon. It's 3:36. Here's Olivia Dean and Man I Need.

Girl, I want to talk to you just one more time. You know I love you more than anything else in this whole wide world. You know you're the most beautiful thing I've ever seen. There's nothing more special than you, baby. So come on, let me love you one more time.

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4: We are bringing a larger than normal band. Ooh. 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So normally we play as a six piece with rhythm section, Tony on percussion, and a sax player. 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

98.3 Vancouver's Michael Bublé with Everything and Steven Sanchez's latest one that was called Love, Love, Love. Two very talented singers for your Friday afternoon. It's 3:52. Here's a band from Boston that we like a lot at The Wave. We play a lot of their stuff. And when they came to town to play the Orpheum last fall, Vancouver loved them too. We're talking Lake Street Dive. And this one is Good Together on The Wave.

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1: Good afternoon. It's 4 o'clock, and here's what's making waves. Lightning strikes are being blamed for a jump in wildfire activity across BC overnight. The number of active wildfires in the province spiked for a second straight day after thunderstorms rolled through part of the province's south. The BC Wildfire Service says there are now about 50 active wildfires in the province, up from around 30 just a day or earlier. Almost 27 new blazes have started in the last 24 hours. Federal authorities say they're looking into whether Canadian National Railway broke the law after a crew evacuated from a train on fire in northwestern Ontario. Transport Canada says the government is conducting follow-up oversight to determine whether CN failed to comply with the Railway Safety Act. The department says it continues to work with Employment and Social Development Canada to determine whether health and safety violations also occurred. A spectacular video of the incident, widely shared on social media, shows orange-red flames closing in on the train near Armstrong, Ontario, just a few days ago, as trees burned on both sides of the tracks. And the Royal Canadian Legion is celebrating its 100th anniversary this week. Governor General Louise Arbour participated in a commemorative ceremony at the National War Memorial in Ottawa this morning. And at Ottawa City Hall this afternoon, Canada Post unveiled a new stamp marking the anniversary. The Royal Canadian Legion was formed after the First World War and officially incorporated in July 1926. In sports, well, no soccer action today, but FIFA's bronze game goes tomorrow. That'll feature England and France. And then, of course, the finals on Sunday, Argentina and Spain. There are concerns about air quality in New Jersey for that final game, but they're expecting rain in the area on Saturday and Saturday night, which they're hoping will clear the air enough. Vancouver Whitecaps road trip continues. They're in Cincinnati on Wednesday. Vancouver Rise on the road again this week. They play in Toronto Saturday afternoon, 1 o'clock on TV. The Pope's team, the Chicago White Sox, are in Toronto for the weekend as Major League Baseball gets back to work after the All-Star break. The Mariners will host the San Francisco Giants tonight, and the Vancouver Canadiens are in Tri-Cities. CFL Week 7 begins tonight with BC in Edmonton. The Lions finally back home a week from tomorrow versus Toronto. Tickets for that game at wave98.3.fm. Wave weather, partly cloudy tonight with a low of 15. A morning shower is quite possible for Saturday, but clearing throughout the day with a bit of a breeze and a high of 22. On Sunday, sunshine and 22. And then as we look around into next week, lots of sunshine and warmer temperatures with daytime highs in the mid to high 20s. Right now, it has warmed up nicely. It's 20 degrees in downtown Vancouver.

Wave 98.3, the trumpet of Rick Braun, reimagining Earth, Wind & Fire's Shining Star. And don't forget, Earth, Wind & Fire coming to town on the Labor Day weekend to play the PNE. And Wedding Bell Blues, Great Memories, originally done by the Fifth Dimension. That's a Morrissey version of that fine song, and a terrific job indeed. It is 4:10 on the button here on the west coast of Canada. Sterling Fox with you as we head to the weekend. Great music this hour will include Luther Vandross, and we'll hear from Dublé a little later on. And right now, Tequila Moon. Here's Jesse J on the wave.

0: 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The BC Lions are coming home. Saturday, July 25th, the Lions make their long-awaited return to downtown Vancouver and BC Place, taking on the Toronto Argonauts in a summer showdown. And it's not just football. 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

93 and a perfect song to play around 4:30 on a Friday afternoon heading home to a midsummer weekend. That song is Bumper to Bumper from 480 East, and we do have some evidence of that around Metro Vancouver this afternoon. It's at 428, actually. A couple of problems. This one from an hour ago still hasn't been cleared away. It's in Burnaby. It's a crash at Imperial at Patterson. Crews on scene and have been for a while, still not completely cleared away. Very slow off the north shore to both bridges, particularly the iron workers this afternoon, with backups around Westview Drive heading down the cut to the bridge and the Cassiar Tunnel. Both directions on Highway 1 slow through the bottleneck, Grandview at Willingdon, basically right through the tunnel and the iron workers bridge, again in both directions. Burnaby Lakes District slow heading up, but that's volume heavy slow, and there's a lot of volume, but traffic is moving so far so good all the way out to and including the Portman Bridge, and south of the city busy on the Knight Street Bridge particularly, and on the east-west connector from the Knight Street Bridge all the way across to the Alex Fraser Bridge. Other than that, no major tie-ups that we're aware of. We'll keep an eye on things and keep you posted throughout the balance of the rush hour. And most importantly, keep great music coming your way, like this great memory from the 70s. This is Dublé and Captain of Her Heart on the Wave.

93, Paul Janz, Vancouver guy who knows a little bit about rain because, well, don't we all? And a lovely tune called Amazon Rain from more than a few years ago now. And also Captain of Her Heart, some memories from Dublé, 437. And as we finish a work week, well, here's a good song to play. This is 9 to 5, just done for several days. This is Niels on guitar on the wave.

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1: 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We'll be right back.

Wave 98.3, probably my favorite Mark Jordan song of all time. What a lovely tune. That one's called Rockets. And, of course, a big hit song for Elton John and Dua Lipa with Cold Heart in there for your Friday afternoon. It is 4:50, and here's Steely Dan. This is one for Josie on the way.

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1: Good afternoon, it's 5 o'clock, and here's what's making waves. The union representing 60,000 nurses in BC says 4 days of mediated talks with the employers have been productive, but it's too early to know if a deal can be reached. The BC Nurses Union president says talks have now been adjourned until Tuesday to give each side time to digest what was discussed and how to move forward. The union is hopeful the talks can move towards a negotiated settlement next week, and nurses do feel heard at the talks mediated by Vince Reddy and Amanda Rogers. In the meantime, nurses held a rally outside University Hospital of Northern British Columbia in Prince George today, decrying close to 4,500 reports by members of what's described as intimidation, coercion, and interference from management in response to their job actions, despite it only representing a fraction of BC's provincial nursing workforce. The union has filed an unfair labor practice application.